America. Flagrant and deliberate defiance of the Rio Pact of 1947. The conditions of this nation and hemisphere. The joint resolution of the 87th Congress. The Charter of the United Nations. And my own public warnings to the Soviets on September 4th and 13th. This action also contradicts the repeated assurances of Soviet

family of any other nation. Besides this undertaking, make clear that he has been planned for some months. Yet only last month, after I have made clear the distinction between any introduction of ground and ground missiles and the existence of defensive anti-aircraft systems, the Soviet government publicly stated on September 11th that, and I quote, armaments and military equipment sent to you are designed to consistently defensive purposes, unquote. And there is, and I quote the Soviet government, there is no need for the Soviet government to shift its weapons for a retaliatory blow to any other country, for instance, to Cuba, unquote. And that, and I quote the government, the Soviet Union has so powerful rockets to carry these nuclear warheads that there is no need to search for sites more than beyond the boundaries of the Soviet Union, unquote. That statement was false.

0: weapons are so destructive and ballistic missiles are so swift that any substantially increased possibility of their use or any sudden change in their deployment may well be regarded as a definite threat to peace. For many years, both the Soviet Union and the United States, recognizing this fact, have deployed strategic nuclear weapons with great care, never upsetting the precarious status quo, which ensured that these weapons would not be used in the absence of some vital challenge. Our own strategic missiles have never been transferred to the territory of any other nation. Under a cloak of secrecy and deception, and our history, unlike that of the Soviets since the end of World War II...
1: L'écho radio associative non commerciale a besoin de vous. Soutenez l'alternative par chèque à l'écho BP 5555 34000 072 Montpellier CEDEX 3 ou par PayPal à paypal@echodegaric.com pour que la musique alternative garde sa place sur la bande FM.

Pachanga. 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You won't find more fun anywhere else. Lots of dancing is involved. There is no room for ladies. Pachangas and pachangas. People with lots of style who have the ability to find pachangas. They are also known for having great taste in music. Pachanga boys.

was their music and style. 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

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You were born into bondage, that you are a slave. You were born into bondage, that you are a slave. You were born into bondage.

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Yeah, okay, there you go. 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

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Really good. 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If I wake, I pray Lord, my soul to take no more and do gin and juice.

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That's the last day late night on your toothbrushes scraping on the floor against Jim's shank. Just in case the war pops up, cause you can throw it to me. Molly got a my baby boot of a pencil in his neck, and he probably won't make it to T22. I put that on my mama, MRI free baby. Murder was the case that they gave me. Murder was the case that they gave me. Murder was the case that they gave me. Murder was the case that they gave me.

151 Commercial Avenue, Apartment K, Richmond, California, September 9, 1951. Dear Lester, I'm sorry I didn't write before, and because this record wasn't sent, which I intend doing before this, everything went wrong. Tonight, we got together and kept the kids up and decided to have a little fun making this record. But of course, coming up, we didn't have any trouble. We had a lot of fun. Mama slept all the way, and I didn't get tired driving. Was over anxious. We got in about 12:45, got to Richmond, woke the family up. There's so many things I can say, but I just can't get them together. I'll let you hear from somebody else.

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One thing, the future will be a place where nothing will be familiar, where your knowledge will not apply, where there can be no salvation. Beware.

shadow. 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

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Some strangled with the hands of lust, some with the hands of gold. The kind that use a knife because the dead so soon grow cold.

we drifting farther when the sails of silver bay. I walked with other souls in pain within another ring, and was wondering if the man had done a great or little thing, when a voice behind me whispered loud that fellas get to swing.

Yeah, it's a little bit of a little bit of a little bit of a little bit of a little bit of a little bit of a little bit of a little bit of a little bit of a little bit of a little bit of a little bit of a little bit of a little bit of a little bit of a little bit of a little bit of a little bit of a little bit of a little bit of a little bit of a little bit of a little bit of a little bit of a little bit of a little bit of a little bit of a little bit of a little bit of a little bit of a little bit of a little bit of a little bit of a little bit of a little bit of a little bit of a little bit of a little bit of a little bit of a little bit of a little bit of a little bit of a little bit of a little bit of a little bit of a little bit of a little bit of a little bit of a little bit of a little bit of a little bit of a little bit of a little bit of a little bit of a little bit of a little bit of a little bit of a little bit of a little bit of a little bit of a little bit of a little bit of a little bit of a little bit of a little bit of a little bit of a little bit of a little bit of a little bit of a little bit of a little bit of a little bit of a little bit of a little bit of a

Tomorrow's at a purpose. Actually, tomorrow's at a purpose. Tomorrow's at a purpose. So magnificent. So magnificent. So magnificent. And they find different ways to talk themselves off, which does not care at all. Tomorrow's at a purpose.

we generally use, of course, intelligent life something resembling our noble selves. It is highly probable that there are such intelligent forms of life in other galaxies in universe, and it is even

men. You can fool some people sometimes, but you can't fool them all the time. So now we see the light. Yeah.